0: so easy, is it?
1: What's that?
2: You taste that? Doing a Watusi.
0: What the hell is wrong with y'all? Y'all insane?
1: What you mean?
3: What's going on?
4: Ever since that song came out, every day they've been shuffling. Monday shuffle, Tuesday shuffle. Everybody. The whole world.
5: I ain't scared of no
1: everything. It will get in your bones.
4: It's playing. I'm gonna
3: see you smoking.
4: Oh, there you go. No. Put these on.
6: Hey, man.
4: I got one more.
6: I ain't got time for your demo, homie.
1: Hey, no demo.
4: Just put them on. Put these on like this.
7: Party rock!
0: You got them in?
5: What? Vitamins?
7: Yeah.
4: Play along.
0: Play along.
4: I can't hear. What the hell?
0: You

take it back to basics. Baby, we control the sun. We could make it wake the neighbors, but baby, let's be quiet now. Reach out, pull down on the faded. We don't have to get so theatrical, 'cause you know even

0: Electronics know that I love y'all, I fuck with y'all, and I appreciate y'all, you know what I'm saying? I wouldn't be nothing without y'all.
1: I'ma just wait. When that shit come out, they gonna say, yo, this thing gonna pop crazy, man.

0: Left hand jaw. Left hand jaw right here.
1: I don't know who needs to hear this, bro. But don't let nobody ever tell you can't do nothing, you know? Whatever you want to do, just fucking do it. Don't look back. Shoot for the fucking stars, nigga. Aim for the moon.
2: So I have something to tell you. I made this for you. It says sorry. Sorry about what? I had sex with Harry. I had sex with your boyfriend. I'm sorry, Alyssa. I'm so sorry.
3: Are you kidding me?
2: No, I'm not.
3: Why would you? You thought this would make our friendship better?
2: No, I didn't think this would make it better, Alyssa, but I needed to you because you need to get him out of your life. Like, are you kidding me? Why are you with him? If he can go on and cheat with your best friend, why are you with him?
3: I can't believe you think that. How do you think you doing this would fix my relationship or even end it?
2: I'm not trying to end your relationship, but you guys aren't in a good place, are you?
3: Jerry, can you move this for me?
4: Move the food?
3: Yeah, please.

0: All I know is it's about to get messy in here. Yes. That's all I know. It's about to get messy in here.
1: This is an actual freak out. Why is there cameras? Are you kidding me?
2: What's going to happen with this relationship?
0: I'm done. After this, I'm done with you.
2: We'll be back.

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Roy Orbison singing for the lonely. It's me and I want you only.

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I said, hello, Satan, I believe it's time to go. Side by side. 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

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Don't believe I'm sinking. Look what a hole I'm in. Don't believe I love you. Look what a fool I've been. I'm not ashamed. Ain't that news? I've been living with the blues. Mama had 'em. Papa had 'em too. I've been living with the blues. I'm not ashamed. No friends, ain't that news? I've been